0: You got my everything, man. Hold on, when you see the red light on, everybody's supposed to be quiet.
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0: 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Need some block cards, Rudy. 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Block cards, Rudy.

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This is how men cry. A small ray of sun shines down from the sky and I shiver in the light. 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

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And so I walk on my muttering way and wipe a piece of dust from my eye. This is how men cry. This is how we cry.